0: Hello.
1: Oh, hi. Can I help you today?
0: Yeah, I'd like to make another withdrawal.
1: Again?
0: Yeah, again. Mm.
1: Well, as you know by now, there is a substantial penalty for early withdrawal.

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1: No million dollars. To me it's just loose change. And fly across the universe. In my personal jet ain't strange. 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There's just one thing that is missing. And it would be nice. If I could just fall in love. Well, it's not that you're not beautiful.

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0: Where's my microphone? 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
2: Don't tell him where it's at, Mark.
1: I'm not going to tell him anything.
0: Start in here. Where's my microphone?
2: Oh, we got him this time, didn't we?
1: Yeah. So dumb.
0: Oh, you see, he's down again, man. Boy, you're really something, I'm telling you. I mean, how do you expect me to do anything without a microphone?

0: 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Wolfman. And when E.F. Wolfman speaks, nobody listens.
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0: 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And there's you just lost in the darkness. 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
1: Feel it.

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Just push your tush in, have yourself a good time with Zoftkiniss himself, Old Wolfman Jack, and we got the Fimax Brood Band. I love you.

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I remember someone in the crowd was humming this next tune.

0: Wolfman Jack.
1: Well, work it out, man. I mean, that's what I'm paying for.
2: But the building comes all the way out, man.
1: The building comes all the way out.
2: There's
1: okay,
2: a
1: listen.
2: 16th floor, the building comes out, man.
1: I'm just talking to the guy on the phone here. You might be interested in this.
2: You talking to me? Who are you talking to? I'm trying to fix this problem for you.
1: Hold on just a minute.
2: Hold on just a second.
1: Listen, man, I want glass elevators that go up, and I want them to come then. I want them to come sideways, go up again, and go up to the 26th floor. Just because the house protrudes on the 12th floor makes no difference.
2: Listen, buddy, you don't want elevators. 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
1: NASA? Is that an elevator company? Bye. Let's get on with what we're doing here, shall we?

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2: 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I'm having a little trouble with my mouth since I had surgery last week. You know, the operation was successful, you see, but one of the after effects is having a hard time moving your bowels, you know. 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

0: Tip of My Tongue. 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
2: We were just playing this one little gig one night a week and we were having a good time and it was sort of, we were just doing what the hell we wanted to basically and not making any money out of it. But was no kind of big pressure or anything, and as it turns out, the name just kind of, we just brought it along. There was no real reason, couldn't see any big reason to change it. No one complained. I mean, we got a few laughs out of it along the way, but you know, what's in a name anyway? So you know, it was funny because a lot of people thought, oh, you know, they read the bio and find out that I've, you know, had to pump gas for a while, not a big deal. Everyone has to do jobs that they don't want to do, but a lot of people associated that with, and it's got nothing to do with it, so there you go. I mean, I gave up trying to tell people that that wasn't me, so I've got to explain to people now that it's not my name, never was. No one that knew me as Mark ever stopped calling me by my real name, just like that. But people that didn't know me from a bar of soap suddenly thought I was Johnny Diesel, so instead of explaining to everyone that I come across, which is, you know, it's impossibility, I just sort of went along with it and say, yeah, I'll just answer to it because it's a lot easier. But now that it's gone, I won't answer to it anymore, because there's no reason to. I'll correct people now because, you know, I'm not Johnny. So. Well, I'm Diesel the person, singular. Well, it can be a band as well. That's sort of more or less why I picked it, because it was very loose. You know, it can be, it sounds more broad. You know, it can be the umbrella that covers my touring party or my album, whatever. It's not necessarily me. It's less kind of personal than Johnny Diesel, because it's like, it's always been weird being called Johnny. I'm not Johnny. You know, I kept it basically for very practical kind of reasons of recognition, you know, so people wouldn't recognize that that was maybe me from the first album, whatever, and, you know, put it two and two together and keep the interest factor up, because I'm not, you know, ashamed of that album, even though it was very raw and almost undercooked. I think it's a good sort of first album.
0: Definitiv, das war ein gutes Album. Diesel wurde in Australien dreimal back-to-back als bester männlicher Künstler mit dem begehrten ARIA Music Award ausgezeichnet. 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Von Jimi Hendrix bis Neil Young. Und Coverversionen von Songs, die ihn beeinflussten. 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Keith Richards, Pete Townsend, Carlos Santana und auch Blues und Jazz. Ja, eigentlich alle Musikrichtungen, die die Gitarre featuren. Also sogar auch Country und Flamenco.
2: I grew up with a guitar, listening to a lot of people, not just Jimmy. You know, people like Pete Townsend and Keith Richards. Santana is one of my favorites. A lot of jazz players, you know, Charlie Christian, Django, Joe Pass, even through, you know, my father had a lot of jazz records. I appreciate those guys for being, it's a lot smoother and, you know, but there's still an attack there, and through the 60s, you know, that's a great period for guitar playing, and that, I guess that's my favorite guitar players all kind of pretty much come from that era, and the guys I've molded myself after. But I don't know, I'm sort of a conglomerate of a guitar player, because I like all styles. I love great country playing, I love great blues playing, I love great, you know, classical flamenco. I mean, I try to incorporate a little bit of everything, and because I love it all. I've got a genuine affection for all those music styles. So the guitar's just a great tool for me, you know. I like the sounds I can make.
0: Na dann wollen wir mal hören, was so drauf hat. Spanish Castle Magic stammt im Ursprung von Jimi Hendrix, und jetzt hören wir ihn aus dem Album Under the Influence. Hier ist Diesel.

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vagrant. 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From the basement room, feels like Pharaoh's tomb and dark closet gloom. Knee-less denim jeans, ripped cotton white shirt, like a blooming rose, been dragged through the dirt. Street dog loyalty, sitting, sipping Scottish tea, got nowhere else to be. He's a vagrant, he's a hobo, with a bleeding heart for a logo. A case in point, a roach from a ripped joint, a street survivor, a low high fiver, a drunk dump truck driver. Yeah, vagrant. On the dole and off the club, with a head full of white rocks and big holes in both socks. Escape from Alcatraz, the future came to pass, and all that junky jazz. A poet on the beat, begging for food to eat, melting from the blistering heat, peering from behind the curtain, just like Richard Burton. His bleeding heart is hurting for certain.

The vagrant rides a cable car down to Visadero Street, spots a shooting star riding in the shotgun seat. Mission District junkies, college dropout flunkies, flea-bitten, mangy monkeys. 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The vagrant. Underground stench by the bus stop bench, fading away inch by inch. Mother Mary's in labor, Jesus was a savior, Judas was a traitor. Someone sabotaged my ventilator. Needles in the mud, virus in the blood, living on jelly beans and milk duds. No scars are nasty, botched rhinoplasty. You can't put that past me. He's a vagrant, he's a saint, sleeping in spilled paint. He'd like to rule the world, but he knows he can't quite climb that hill, he's just too ill. And he knows he never will. Vagrant. Needs somewhere to crash, running out of cash. I guess you knew it couldn't last. Quicksilver eyes, full of surprise, squinting

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1: Boss, You know we finally here, right?
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1: it's Friday then. 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

I humming out the harmony of our togetherness. Isn't it melodic? 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What did I say?

0: 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Ah.
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3: 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The classic is playing the classics.
4: You want adventure? Well, I'm gonna give you adventure. You need intrigue? We're gonna give you intrigue.

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That should be interesting.

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1: This next dude coming up here right now that I got for you in just a moment. 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
2: Wolf, you're reading the copy upside down.
3: I know that. I'm just testing you. You know what I mean?
4: If you hold it like this.
1: Like this?
4: Yeah, careful. It's delicate.
1: Yeah.
4: No, no. Don't squeeze it. No! No!
2: It's imperative that every nuance relates unequivocally to the meter of your voice, and that the phasing of each vibration is recoiled within the structure of the sound, therefore producing the clarity and perfection of simulated reproductions passing the electrons onto the tape.
1: Everything okay at home, Ron?
0: All this and more on the next Wolfman Jack show. Don't miss it.

0: You know, I tell you, during the process of this show, you know, creating the whole thing and everything, my staff and I sometimes get stuck and we say, well, now what? So if you're ready, guys, you ready?
1: Yeah.
0: Well, now what? That's when it's up to me to forward the motion with a great idea. And my idea of a great idea is right now to play this here.

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5: All right.
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5: Yes. I'm alive again.
0: You're listening to the Wolfman Jack Show. This is the Hershey Bar Radio, baby. Yes, indeed. We're either giving it to you plain or with nuts.

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1: Famous Indian chief warrior Geronimo never had a child until he was 70. Isn't that something? Legend has it that the chief had some sexual problems in his first 69 years of life. But alas, in 1884, he conquered them. Thus, that year has come to be known the year of the Great Indian Uprising.

0: wonderful folks that are with me. And I tell you, it sure has been a real royal treat just being able to do everything with you. So I want to leave you with these words of wisdom. It don't really matter how high the throne, what sits upon it is the same as your own. We love you. Bye, everybody. 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
1: Bye.

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1: Refreshing.
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1: There's nothing to do with Bitcoin anymore.